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0: Well, Michael, all that remains is to check out your prostate.
1: And how do I do that, Doc?
0: We make a date for you to come in, we do a simple blood test, a PSA, and then I pop a finger up and fill your prostate.
2: You're joking. A finger? Up my date? Mate.
0: Well, mate, you wait. Could be too late.
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0: For your prostate.
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3: Every 3 hours, an Australian dies of prostate cancer. So go on, mate. 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
4: Hello, this is Lifeline. 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

Yes, and you're on Nostalgia Time right here at the moment. And I just want to remind you that there's other programs that you can listen to with some great interest, and that is the One Hit Wonders with Phil Savelle. And I don't know any other show that plays such rare stuff. Well, I do, actually. I do. And that's where you'll hear it anyway. One Hit Wonders here on 89.3 2GLF. And, well, before that was Traveller Man with Ricky Nelson. And that was a rather unusual up-tempo one from Al Martino. And The More I See You. Yeah, I sort of like that one. Well, here's the Beatles anyway. And it's called Blackbird.

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2: This siren is part of the new bushfire alert levels. 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

cars go by. 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

0: Ah, yes, the evergreen Bobby and Laurie with Hitchhiker there. And before that, Bobby Gentry and I'll Never Fall in Love Again. And now what I would like to do is to start the Australian country music segment here on Nostalgia Time. I hope you enjoy them. We're going to kick it off with Beck Hantz.
1: I visited a place called Down Under, and if you live here, have you roamed wide and all over? From waterfalls, open plains, to escarpments, thick rainforest bush, to magnificent sea waters.

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yes, there's all sorts of fun besides being there at the Liverpool Men's Shed. And they're going, yes, they're certainly going. They're on the move. And they're at 67 Pierce Street at Liverpool. And they're open from Monday, Wednesdays and Fridays from 9 a.m. until 4 p.m. in the afternoon. 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

Tell me, John, is it true you used to be in the Navy? Well, hello, sailor.

And on this day in 1944, an RAAF Sunderland flying boat of No. 10 Squadron, commanded by Flight Officer W.B. Tilley, sank the German submarine U-243 in the Bay of Biscay. And also on this day in July 1945, Commodore H.B. Farncombe complained of the few targets available for his flagship, the cruiser HMAS Shropshire. The few targets allocated to HMAS Shropshire, the long delays and poor coordination experienced indicated that the officers concerned in the division were not fully indoctrinated in the effective use of heavy naval gunfire. And the Commodore was referring to the Australian 7th Division at Balikpapan.

And on this day in July 1980, the Minister for Defence, Mr. D.J. Killen, announced that the government had approved a feasibility study of the building of submarines at Vickers Cockatoo Dockland in Sydney.

And in 1984, on this day, the personnel strength of the RAN was 16,696 officers and ratings. And finally, on this day in 1991, HMAS Perth, a guided missile destroyer, rescued the pilot of a Singapore Air Force F-16 aircraft which crashed into the sea after a mid-air collision.

And that concludes the Naval History segment for this day on Nostalgia Time. And hopefully we'll do it all again next week.

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Weather-wise, it's such a lovely day. You just say it.

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Yeah, Mr. Tom Jones. Meow, meow. Yes, what's new, pussycat? And before that was the Ted Mulry Gang on fire. I'm on fire. Oh, yeah. I know a few of those that have done that anyway. What's new, pussycat, from out of the 60s, and Ted Mulry. And he wrote that, as a matter of fact, 1975, and that's when he produced it. So it's not far to go now anyway. We've got Tony Bennett on the line, ready to sing Life is a Song.

Well, that's time for me to get out of the studio again and make way for the next round of music just for you. So this is John Lyle bidding you bye for now, hoping that you enjoyed all the music that we played for you. So until then, this is John Lyle bidding you bye for now and take care, please.

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0: 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We had a mutrat with Avilan. Bio man of Dava Stotter Halshavasar Daraja, had a carla in a blail and a bush car of Dava Istahel Stra Daraja. Robo Havaman Dip Dava, Niman of Dava. Shavit La Person to Niman with Tabdoya.
2: Oh, that's pretty high. 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
0: 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I'm not sure. As Marta Ila, as we are at و انا اینا خبریات دیگی؟
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0: 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Yeah.
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